afternoon. Brian Neves in the chair with some country music for you. Hopefully right through till 6 o'clock tonight. Temperature in downtown Candos at the moment looking at 15 degrees. And we'll take a look at the weather a little later on. We have around about 7 minutes past 3 o'clock. Kicking off with Mary Chapin Carpenter. Where are you, Mary? There you are.

watermelon wine. He said, you know, women think about themselves. Well, when men folk ain't around, friends are hard to find when they discover love.

He said, I'll love you till I die. She told him, forget it. I watched the years pass slowly by. She still prayed upon his mind. Kept her picture on.

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Everybody skating.

I'm Neil Mack, and I invite you to join me on Wednesday afternoons from 12 until 3, when I'll be playing music while in my room. You might hear Miles Davis or John Coltrane, Bob Dylan or David Bowie, Joni Mitchell, Marianne Faithfull, Lucinda Williams or The Waifs. So many genres you'll never be bored. Tune in and chill out. Come into my room on Wednesday afternoons at KRRFM.

And a few more coming in now here on Community Radio KRR. Another four in a row. Yeah, kicking off with Pame Tillis.

0: 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That number again, 042 77 96 299.
1: And very good morning. And the forecast for today, Sunday the 16th of August, is for partly cloudy. The chance of morning fog. High chance of showers above the Blue Mountains. Medium chance elsewhere. Winds east to southeasterly 15 to 25 kilometres an hour. Overnight temperatures falling to between 1 and 6, with daytime temperatures reaching between 10 and 17. Bathurst reaching a top of 14, Lithgow 10, Mudgee 17, and Orange a top of 13. And I welcome you this morning to the Gosport program. So let's start our hour with Amy Grant and Hope Set High.

Hi, this is Marie. Join me every Tuesday morning from 7 to 9 a.m. and every second Sunday from 12 to 3 p.m. for a great mix of music right here on KRRR 98.7 FM.